0: Hello? Room service?
1: Yabo! Yabo, Colonel!
0: Hey, buddy!
1: Yabo, Colonel!
0: Do you speak English?
1: Yabo!
0: Very good. Hey, listen. Yeah, a little bit, huh? Yeah, look, Fritz?
1: Richard?
0: Yabo? I don't want to get personal, buddy.
1: Yabo!
0: Hey, buddy.
1: This is Kake room. Kake Kaka room.
0: Kaka room.
1: Kaka room.
0: Uh-huh.
1: Kaka room, baby.
0: I am so hungry. I want to get some food in my room.
1: Yeah.
0: Ah, very good. You understand me. How good. Look. Bring the room service on down behind with it.
1: Y'all old Mormon.
0: Look it. We have a high-intensity Mormon-based player in the group, so... Ladies and gentlemen, I'm so hungry, I'm just trying to get my room service order sent up. I want to tell this guy that I want something very special to eat, but I don't think he's going to understand me because he doesn't speak my language too good. So I'll try and explain it to him very carefully. Watch how I do it. Hello, room service!
1: Yabo!
0: All right,
1: got that room for you?
0: Look, I'm hungry, and I want to order something unusual.
1: Unusual?
0: Strange. Different. Perverse. You got the step down, that's for sure. Now look, I want a green hocker.
1: One green hocker?
0: You have these in your country?
1: We have caca.
0: No, not caca. I want a green hocker.
1: You want to struggle out?
0: No, no. A hocker.
1: Hocker.
0: A green hocker, you know.
1: Hocker. Is that anything like an American called a hooker? Is it anything like a hooker?
0: It's like a hooker sometimes. I want a green hocker.
1: You got them too. Government control.
0: Hey, buddy. In a greyhound locker.
1: One green hocker? In the greyhound locker?
0: Good job. Stop.
1: We won.
0: Hey. I want a green hocker in a greyhound locker. Smoking in the pygmy twilight.
1: Green hocker. Smoking in the pygmy twilight.
0: Got it? And I want it sent to Mike Zimmer. Mark Schnell.
1: Mark Schnell.
0: That's right. Mark Schnell.
1: Mark Schnell. Room service. Mark Schnell.
0: And I want you to send that to room 503.
1: Mark
0: Schnell.
1: Schnell. Schnell.
0: Right away. You got the picture?
1: Show him hungry.
0: Show him hungry.
1: Oh, I was speaking like that too. Show enough. That one was show enough.
0: Ah, this is a German equal opportunity employer.
1: Oh.
0: Yeah. You got it. Send that stuff right away.
1: Yeah.
0: Who are you going to send it up with?
1: We're going to send it up by somebody.
0: Somebody?
1: Somebody who walks around and speaks the English and speaks the German. And he tells us that he's from Austria.
0: You have a very
1: And sometimes he goes over to Holland. And then he walks around with a black suit on and a little brown vest.
0: You have a very strange Israeli accent.
1: Excuse me. Double.
0: Right. Okay. What is this sucker's name?
1: This sucker's name is Ruth.

0: hungry. We ain't sick like a show hungry. Show hungry, y'all.
1: No shit, listen. You know that guy that you supposedly sent to my room with the green hot
0: motherfucker?
1: Smoking in the pink twilight? Listen, that motherfucker chumped me.
0: He no come?
1: He chumped me, man.
0: He chumped you?
1: Yeah, I gave him one of these and everything.
0: Man, we should have put him up against the wall. He will not do that again.
1: Must have been a Republican, huh, Fritz?
0: Ah, yabo.
1: Right, now look. You get one more chance to send that green hawker up to my room.
0: It's out, out. One more. Yabo.
1: Hey, it's a good thing we have these new video telephones here in Germany.
0: We even the caca room service, we even sing the Seelandish.
1: Right. Fritz, you're dazzling me with your footwork. Just tell me, who is bringing this order up this time?
0: One person who guided the truck in the bay. He brought the truck here all the time. His name is...

Underwood on percussion, Napoleon Murphy Brooklyn tenor sax, fantastic footwork and lead vocals, Chester Thompson on drums, Tom Fowler on bass, George Duke on keyboard and finger cymbals. Thank you very much for coming to the concert. We hope you liked it, and good night. And in conclusion, may we say this, play the Idiot Bastard, son, and that'll do it.

We must have order.

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We've had a number of requests for Dynamo Hum. All right, now we don't play this song very often, and that means that the chances are at least 50-50 that we'll fuck it up right before your very eyes, but you won't care, will you? Okay.

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I rubbed my chinny chin chin and said, "My, my, my, what sort of thing might this lady get high upon?" I checked out her sister, who was holding the bed, and wondered what kind of trip the young lady was on. The $40 bill didn't matter no more, when her sister got naked and laid on the floor. She said, "Just dynamo might win the bet, but she could use a little rap if I wasn't done yet." I told her, "Just because the sun for the place in the sky, no reason to assume I wouldn't give her a try." 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

0: dynamo watch
1: from the edge of the bed, with her lips just a twitching and her face gone red. Some drool pulling down from the edge of her chin while she spied the condition her sister was in. She quivered and quaked and clutched at herself while her sister made her joke about her mental health. Still, Dynamo finally did give in, but I told her all she really needed was some discipline. Kiss my Oradora. Booyah! It's real Angora. Would you all like some more? Right here on the floor. And how about you, Fauna? You wanna? Now, wait a minute. Could we get some light down this front part of the audience here? I need a volunteer. I need a young lady. Can we get some lights down in the audience in here? Just, you know, anything, a spotlight?
2: There's an angle light, you
1: know. Hey, all right. I need one hot girl. Okay, if we can't have one hot girl, how about one sick soldier? Hey, you right there, come here. Ladies and gentlemen, Mark Chandler. Okay, Mark, here's what I want you to do. See that microphone right there? Okay, just go over to that microphone. Can you? All right, now, this part of the song has sound effects in it. See? Have you ever heard this song before?
3: What is it?
1: It's called Dynamo Hum. It's a song about this girl who's getting green. Have you ever heard it before?
3: No.
1: Never mind. Look, here's what we need. We need... You're talking that part. We need the sound effect of somebody who's getting off beyond their wildest dreams. So...
3: Yeah.
1: No, no, not like that. You have to pretend like you're fucking, Mark.
3: Mark, what?
1: Like you're fucking.
3: I need some help.
1: I
3: need some help.
1: Can you please help a brother out?
3: All right, look. Yeah.
1: Make him come.
3: Yeah.
1: Ich bin Orgasmus.
3: Let's go.
1: Boys and girls. Help is on the way, Mark. Woo! Young lady. If you want to dance, hello.
4: Hey, Fred.
3: What?
1: Yes, this is getting deep. It's almost time to meditate again.

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Hey.

tonight, ladies and gentlemen. 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We are going to take an intermission in the middle of the show. Just thought we'd tell you right now. The first song is called The Black Page.

0: again the sign that we keep seeing at all these shows. What is the secret word for tonight? Okay, well, we'll try and find the secret word for you tonight. But you never know. Some days you just can't find the right word. Meanwhile, folks, Ike Willis. Mike Keneally. Walt Fowler. Bruce Fowler. Paul Harmon. Albert Wayne. 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Chad Wackerman. Ed Peisty. Otherwise known as Ed Man, ladies and gentlemen.
1: Thank you so much.
0: Robert Martin. Ed's brother, Scott Peisty. Otherwise known as Scott Tunis, ladies and gentlemen. Okay, the secret word for tonight is Peisty, okay? That's gonna be pretty sick. Alright, name of this song. Hey, Peisty, Peisty!
2: Come on, where is it?
0: Name of this song is Packard Goose.

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Well, information is not knowledge. Knowledge is not wisdom. Wisdom is not truth. Truth is not beauty. Beauty is not love. Love is not music. Music is the best.

mystery man came over and he said, I'm out of sight. He said, for a nominal service charge, I could reach Heisty tonight. So I was ready, willing, and able to pay him his regular fee. He would drop all the rest of his pressing affairs and devote his attention to me. 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

Hydraulics, Mike Keneally, Paul Fowler, Bruce Fowler, Paul Farman, Albert Wayne, Kurt McGedrick, Chad Wackerman, Ed Mann, Robert Martin, Scott Dunas. Thanks for coming to the show. Good night. Okay, I'd like to see each and every one of you dancing to this song. Yeah.

0: Mike Willis, Mike Miller, Walt Fowler, Bruce Fowler, Paul Farman, Albert Wayne, Bert McGedrick, Chad Wackerman, Ed Mann, Robert Martin, Scott Turnus, Hallelujah on the Bound, and Good Night. Okay, thank you.
1: All right, we are now going to do serious damage to a song by the Beatles.

0: And then the judge would have him for a special guest. The DA will order a secret test. Stop his quadrilateral palms in the side of his vest. Then they'll put out a call for the thirsty folks. The judge would say,
1: ain't no feisty jokes.
0: Dragging a couple of gongs for Ed to see. Singing, don't nobody get that endorsement all over me. Big old feisty in the first degree. Then some other percussionist might say,
2: what's wrong with simple-minded me?
0: You're

Thank you. And now the real part of the program, which will be conducted for you by Peter Rundle. Please, Peter. And I'll be back a little later.

Food Gathering in Post-Industrial America, 1992. When the last decrepit factory has dumped its final load of toxic waste into the water supply and shipped its last badly manufactured, incompetently designed consumer thing. We gaze in astonishment as the denizens of new, perfect America. Dine on.

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0: boasting the least diseased body parts of abandoned, wild children. 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
1: Hillary Sturt, ladies and gentlemen. 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

0: seems to be disgusted. 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Ebenfalls zu uns heute Abend hergekommen ist unser Hermann Kretschmer. 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Love now!
1: Welcome to the United States. This form must be completed by every non-immigrant visitor not in possession of a visitor's visa. Type or print legibly in pen in all capital letters. Item 7. If you are entering the United States by land, enter land in this space. You are entering the United States by ship. Enter sea in the space. Do any of the following apply to you? Answer yes or no.
2: Yes.
1: A. Do you have a communicable disease?
0: Cough now!
1: Physical or mental disorder? Or are you a drug abuser or addict? Tell me, Bill, yes or no?
3: No!
1: Louder.
3: No!
1: B. Have you ever been arrested or convicted for an offense or crime involving moral turpitude or a violation related to a controlled substance? Or be arrested or convicted for two or more offenses for which the aggregate sentence to confinement was 5 years or more? Answer yes or no.
4: No.
1: Or being a controlled substance trafficker?

0: answer, yes or no?
1: Yes.
0: Louder.
1: Yes.
0: Sí. Have you ever been, or are you now, involved in espionage? Terrorist

0: Genocide? Between 1933 and 1945, were you involved in any way in persecutions associated with Nazi Germany or its allies? Answer yes or no. Thank you very much, and welcome to the United States.
1: Thank you very much. Here they go. Brace up on count of pressure. Oh, somebody is back. Here is back. He's

But we all know that that's not going to happen. So just pretend. Meanwhile, I will introduce you to the members of our rocking teenage combo. Denny Wally on slide and vocals. Ike Willis on guitar and vocals. Tommy Mars on keyboards. Ed Mann on percussion. Peter Wolf on keyboards. Vince Caliuta on drums. Arthur Barrow on bass. And Sophia Warren on guitar.

0: If she were my daughter, I'd...
1: What would you do, Frankie?
0: If she were my daughter, I'd...
1: What would you do, Frankie?
0: If she were my daughter, I'd...
1: What would you do, Frankie?
0: Well, in the great Swedish tradition, I would...
2: Smile!

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If I was ready, willing, and able to pay him his regular fee,

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With the oil of Aphrodite and the dust of the Grand Wazoo, he said, "You might not believe this, little fella, but it'll cure your asthma too." 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

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Wait a minute. I've got it. You're an Italian. 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

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I hope you enjoyed it. 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

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And the poodle bites Vinny. 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And let's hope that the poodle bites each and every one of you tonight.

I'm not sure.

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in the dark. 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

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That's bad. 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Python boot is too tight. Couldn't get it off last night. A week went by and now it's July. I finally got that sucker off and my girlfriend cried. You got stink foot. 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

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Now, we have a new feature during our program. This is the special ritual that we have at the beginning of each of our shows where lucky members of the audience who have been fortunate enough to get in the front row get to kiss the stinking foot live on stage. All right, there's a girl over there with nice blonde hair. She has lips that look like they're just about the right size for the big toe on this little bitch. So let's try her out.

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Welcome to the club. Now we need a guy, a dynamic sort of a guy, to actually kiss this foot. Oh, but there you are. Look at the guy with the fist right there. You have, what's your name? There's a guy here named Pillow. Is that right? Is that the right name? Pillow! Pillow, you're gonna kiss this foot, aren't you? Okay, give him a break. Let him up to the front. Wait a minute. Where are my slippers? Here, Fido. Here, Fido. Bring the slippers, little puppy. All right. Hey. Probably a lot of you have never seen a real pink dog before. Some of you might think that this is a doll and probably don't believe that it's actually alive. And of course, there are some of you in the audience who are so stoned that you actually do believe that this is alive. How do they say this dog is alive? Do you believe this dog is alive? This dog is alive! This is one of those new pink bionic poodles that you've heard so much about. Where are my fucking slippers? Now look, you can't talk to me that way. I know you're pink, you have blue bows in your hair, you are alive. These people believe in you just as much as they believe in Santa Claus and in the government, right? You are the real McCoy, aren't you? Hey, man. Why didn't you bring me the slippers? I'm your dada. All I know is one thing. You didn't bring the slippers, you must be punished. Well, what will it be tonight, Fido? A little whip? Maybe some pins? Oh, I'll just step on your butt. You liked that, didn't you? You're just laying on your side, waiting for more. Step number two. Yes, this dog may be alive, but this dog is

I've said that many times myself. Shortly thereafter, God made three big mistakes. The first one was the poodle. The reason the poodle was a mistake is because God originally wanted to construct a Republican, but it didn't work. When the poodle was first constructed, it had hair evenly distributed all over its small, charming, piquant, canine-type body. Then God made these two other mistakes. One was called Man, and the other one was called Woo-Man. The Woo-Man looked at the poodle with lust in her aforementioned heart. And she looked at the man and said to herself, I know a fool when I see one. She looked at the man and said, sucker, why don't you go get a job? And of course he stood up, dusted himself off, because he was a lazy sucker. And he went out and he got a job. And he brought the money back and he gave it to the woo man, and she wouldn't give him no parts of pussy. Because what she was interested in was the dog. She was hot for the dog, just like you're hot for the dog. That's right. Only you're a boy and you're not supposed to be hot for the dog. I know this is 20th century America, but I know that you like this dog a lot, don't you? This dog is gonna make you come, isn't it? That's right, give that boy a napkin. Anyway, the man went out, got a job, brought the money back, and gave it to the woo man. You know what the woo man did with it? She took the money, she went to a hardware store. And she bought some scissors, some clippers, and a pair of zircon-encrusted tweezers. That's right! Yes, Bible scholarship rules. Well, she came back and she did a job on the dog. That's why the poodle is a silly-looking dog today. See, when in the old days, when it had hair all over, everybody else thought it was a normal dog. They liked it. It was friendly. They got along. Today, a poodle, what can you say? Look at that son of a bitch. Here's how it got that way. The woo man was hot for the dog, see, but she wanted the dog to have a disco look. So she cleaned off his back, because you can't go disco unless you're very well groomed. And she cleaned off his little stomach and the bottoms of his little pink ears. Then his medulla, and of course around his gula. Then grabbed his snout, pulled little hair back like this, so his cute little tongue was sticking out. And then she set the dog up over on the side and watched it. And I know that's what this boy over here wants to do. I'm just demonstrating, but he would really do it and like it.

0: head and everything.
1: And she looked deep into the dog's eyes while its tongue was busily wagging and it was gasping for air because she had put her flaps over its little snoot holes. 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

Thank you, ladies and gents. This song deals with a delicate subject of higher education. The name of this song is You Are Going to Wind Up Working in a Gas Station.

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folks, we have to take an intermission right now. 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
1: The name of this song is You Didn't Try to Call Me.

0: they try to call me. 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

0: It's time to move along now for a song that was originally included in the Uncle Beats album. Hey, tweezers, look at the size of those tweezers. Now, that's a lovely shirt. Why do you keep waving it at me? Tell the truth, have I ever looked this good? Fine art, what's your name?
1: Bob.
0: Bob did this, didn't you, Bob? Good work, Bob. I'm going to put it on my stool, Bob. Watch. 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There he is. Name of this song is A Pound for a Brown on the Bus.

we had 20 reds and a big old pile of weed. 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

0: again. 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Well, he just got out his floss and started cleaning his fang. So I shot him with my shooters in a bang, bang, bang. Then the sucker just laughed and said, put it away, you know I ain't a law. Now what you gonna say? You ate my Christmas?
1: Yeah, I did it all.
0: Well, what about the beer then?
1: With a can this tall?
0: Even her boots?
1: Now when I lied to you,
0: you must have been hungry.
1: Yeah, this is true.
0: Don't they pay you good for the stuff that you do?
1: Well, you know what? I can't complain when the checks come through.
0: Well, I want my Christmas. I want my beer. You just puke it back up now. Do you hear?
1: Listen. Blow it out your ass, motorcycle man! I mean, I am the devil! Do you understand? Just what will you give me for your kitties and beer? I suppose you notice this little contract here.
0: You're goddamn right, you son of a whore. Me, that's about the only reason I learned right for.
1: You mama,
0: give me that paper. You bet your ass I'll sign. Because I need a beer and it's titty squeezing time.
1: You can't fool me! You ain't that bad! You should have seen some of the souls that I've had. Why, there was Millhouse Nixon and Jack Newton. And both of those suckers was worse than you.
0: Well, let's make a deal if you think that's true. I mean, you're the devil. What you gonna do?
1: You wanna make a deal with me?
0: That's right.
1: That's
0: I
1: a switch.
0: Look, let me put it to you succinctly, alright?
1: Okay.
0: You can take my soul. It's a mean little sucker about 1,000 years old. But once you get it, you can't give it back. You gotta keep it forever. And that's a natural fact. Not only that, you have to keep it in the kitchen next to the bread box.
1: I don't want that soul forever.
0: Go fuck yourself. Look, just look at me. I'm an American.
1: Oh no.
0: That's right. And as an American, there are certain things that interest me more than anything else in the world. And those things are beer, hockey, football, baseball, beer, beer. I want a stomach like this, a t-shirt like that, and beer. And I want some titties. I don't want a breast. I want a tit.
2: I want a bosom.
0: I do not want a bosom. I want a tit. I don't want any. Well, maybe a little booty. But I really want a tit.
1: As a penis. Chest. Look how this shit about tits and stuff. Hold on, man.
0: Titties. Hey, then give me my. That's not a chitty, that's a hat.
1: Oh, no, get that book away from me!
0: Wait a minute.
1: Hold this.
0: I want some titties!
1: Titties?
0: How about your titties?
1: Oh, no. No, he's not quoting from the Bible.
0: Where are the
1: titties? Wait a minute.
0: Where are they?
1: Oh, wait.
0: I don't see any titties.
1: Wait a minute.
0: Oh. Where's the beer then?
1: Wait a second. God damn, wait, no, wait a minute. Give me time to
0: click!
1: I mean, hold on a second,
0: boy,
1: cause that's magic here!
0: And then the devil's you, I'll jump my girl there.

0: the devil, he fired him and went right over the cliff.
1: Whoa!

would like to take this opportunity to say that there are some people in the audience here tonight that are really looking good. Now that guy back there, or is that a girl? I can't tell for sure. That's a very nice job you have done on your face. All right. And also, the Illinois Animal Bandit costume in the front does get the Golden Turkey Award. And of course, the young gentleman over there who's holding up his shirt throughout the program must have very tired arms. But the person behind that guy rub his arms a little bit so that he can keep doing it for the rest of his life. And you guys are completely out of control, aren't you? That's me. Well, I wouldn't have it any other way, so just have a good time. The name of this song is Black Napkins.

I went to the country, and while I was gone, I lost control of my body functions on a roller-headed lady's run.

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Thanks a lot for coming to the concert. Hope you enjoyed it.

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0: Doesn't everyone?
1: Well, my girlfriend thinks it was the White House Gatorade bottle. 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
1: That's right!
0: Fondle my mystical amulet a little bit right now, and I will show you how.
1: Come here.

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You already know what I said to her. 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

0: Wait a minute, you think I can interest you in a pair of zircon encrusted tweezers?
1: Well, what do you think? 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
0: Hey, let me see those tweezers. Toss them up here. Jerry Sauce Fries, Jerry Sauce Fries, look at these things. Wicked little devils, aren't they? 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Go like that. Wait a minute.

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I'd like to introduce you to the members of our rocking teenage combo tonight. This is Vince Colaiuta on drums. Arthur Barrow on bass. Tommy Mars on keyboards. Mike Willis on guitar and vocals. Denny Wally on guitar and vocals. Peter Wolf on keyboards. And Ed Mann on percussion. Okay, now sit back and relax and enjoy the program. The name of this song is Dancing Fool. One, two, three.

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0: You know the Playboy type. 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His favorite phrase was outside. He had an Irish setter. It was a single bar on Tuesday night. The moon was dim. The band was dying. And in the bunk together, while the splendid sand. 13 were white. The drinks were cheap. It was ladies' night. He was glad that he met her. She was an office girl.
1: My name is Kate.
0: Her favorite group was
1: Calvary.
0: They discussed the weather. Baby, don't you want a man like me? Honey, honey, baby, don't you want a man like me? Honey, honey, baby, don't you want a man like me? Baby, don't you want a man like me? Baby, don't you want a man like me? She was a lonely sort, just a little too short. Her jokes were dumb and her favorite sport was hockey in the winter. He was duly impressed and was quick to suggest that he sport with a bat. He
2: felt the best as he jabbed his elbow in it.
0: Later on, they went off to where the music was soft. The candles were drippy. They saw a real hippie who delivered their dinner. The rice was brown. And soon they found that the crowd around and a jammed the room. Well, it seemed to be getting thinner. Honey, honey, baby, don't you wanna act like me? Honey, honey, baby, don't you wanna act like me? Honey, honey, baby, don't you wanna? Baby, don't you wanna? Baby, don't you want a man? He took her home to a motor court. She wouldn't kiss him. He tried to ignore it, but it made him angry. He called her a slut, a pig, and a whore, a bitch, and he cunt. She slammed the door. Frenzy!
1: Impetuous frenzy!
0: Yes,
1: this is
0: the passion
1: of frenzy! 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
0: Impetuous! 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

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Got a job doing radio promo, and none of the jocks can even tell I'm a homo. 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I can take about an hour on the Tower of Power, long as I get a little golden shower. Oh God, I am the American dream, with a spindle up my butt till it makes me scream. 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Thanks to Freddy, I'm a sexual spastic, and my name is Bobby Brown. Watch me now, going down, and my name is Bobby Brown. 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Alright, watch me now, because the name of this song is Conehead.

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Chicago and learn. Chicago, please find something to do, Chicago. I don't know whether you've ever been to one of these concerts before, Chicago, but listen here, we don't mess around. When we say this is the part where you're going to sing along, you can bet your ass that you are going to sing along. Now, everyone, a place like Chicago, it's probably very hard to break away from the traditional bounds of, well, the normal regulations of society. In other words, ladies and gentlemen of Chicago, you people got to be really cool all the time. Hey, you don't want to participate. You don't want to do something stupid like, say, Remulac, Remulac, Remulac, I'm coming back. Nobody in his right mind or her right mind would want to do something that ridiculous, right? Wrong. You people are going to sing those stupid words with me, and you're going to do it right now. Here we go. Remulac, Remulac, Remulac.

The way I've got it figured out, ladies and gentlemen of Chicago, is that we're going to get along really good tonight, because that was the first test. That's the first time in a show that actually requires audience participation. And if you're willing to go that far, why, there's no telling what you'll do by the end.

0: You know, a lot of the really big groups do this. About this point in the show, wait a minute, hey, what's this? This is usually, when it's an English group, it's the part where the guy who's been playing fuzz tone all night gets out the acoustical guitar and shows you his three-fingered chords. We're not English, don't get us wrong, we're not English. Not a speck of English blood anywhere on the stage. But look here, Chicago, don't hold it against us. I know that any moment an important English group will be coming in to entertain you. You see, really, who gives a rat's ass? Especially the rat's asses that are upstairs in the dressing room. Which reminds me, Ed, did you find anything?
1: See,
0: Ed, wants some folklore, ladies and gentlemen. This is Ed. He's a very nice person. He's a little weird, though. Last time over here at this theater, he went to one of the upstairs dressing rooms and swore that he saw rodents. Well, this excited him to the point that this year, when we came back to the same theater, he was looking forward to it so much, he's promised that if he catches one upstairs, he's going to take it home and fuck it. Let's wish him a lot of luck. Because, you know, one thing about fucking a rat, you always know it's going to be tight, don't you? Which brings us back to our main topic of conversation, one of the important things that has to be dealt with in contemporary society, and that is the quality of American life itself. Hey, let's get realistic about this, ladies and gentlemen. If there's one thing that's messing up this whole country, it's the love song. Now, some of you might not think so because Chicago, in my opinion, has always been a very romantic kind of a city. That's for sure. But it's these songs. I'm telling you, ladies and gentlemen, the things that some of these rock and roll musicians want to put on these records, why, it's just disgusting. Love is okay, it's really okay, you know? But there's better stuff than that. The way these people, I mean, these really sensitive rock artists are talking to you about love in these songs, why, they should be ashamed of themselves. Because you know what they're doing? In the words of the immortal Jeff Simmons, these people are featuring their hurt. Now, when a person features his hurt, that is about the worst thing that you can do. I mean, if you really want to be a cool guy, you never want to feature your hurt, do you? Now these people, you know, I'm not cool. Look at me. Listen, these people are fucked up. Now, I'm going to spend all night standing out here talking to you because after all, this isn't a political gathering. But let's face one grim reality. Love songs stink and we had to do something about it. So we put together a song that this is our song for the romantic part of the program. We hope that each and every one of you here who is romantically inclined will listen carefully to the words of these verses and draw our own conclusions. The name of this song is I Have Been In You. One, two, three, four.

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1: With you again.
0: With you again.

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0: 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We call this part audience participation 2. 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Here's what you gotta do. In a moment, we're going to disclose, and I do mean disclose, of the fur trapper.
1: Yeah.
0: You're gonna help with this activity. All you do is stand up. 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
1: Oh, I'm hungry.
0: Another thing.
1: If I go to that club,
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1: is glitter.

0: 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Nobody's.
1: New York City.
0: The Speakeasy.
1: The London, the Speakeasy.
0: The Navy Club.
1: I don't know what that is.

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1: Make the charge this week with a bullet. With a bullet.
0: Just let me put a little more. Take those glitter out of my face right now. I need you. Show me how.
1: For your girl, such as you, I think.

see is taking place in a partially cut away, paper mache, fraudulent automobile shaped like a dork. And the business end snooting down like that, headlights on either side with workable eyeballs. Hood comes up, with a windshield chop there, like that, down the back. Where the balls are is the trunk of the car, and stuffed in the trunk has got such items as, various erotic items, which will be described later. And this car is driving from the club in this little town that we went to on its way back to the motel.

0: anyone charged with a bullet?
1: Listen, honey. 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
0: Don't talk to me that way, Hank! I am not a groupie! I pull that job in and off the plan. I am not a groupie, and neither is my girlfriend, Jeff.
2: Don't you see how he broke me and bruised me and pushed the young Jeff on your tube for trouble?
3: Translated, that means we only like the additions for friends.
0: But I thought you said you dug at me and juked with a baby octopus and spewed upon some cream corn. And that your hairy girlfriend had to have it with a 7-Up operator.
3: She went ape shit. I mean, what's the deal, honey?
4: Oh, that's true, Howie. Oh, that's true.
3: Little
4: sometimes I even get off with a jack-in-the-box ring job.
0: Howie, we've been looking for a guy from a group with a dick.

0: me right now, right here in the car. 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Not until you send me your big head wrecker. True story. And I want to hear the bullet, too.
1: Now, I gotta tell you at this point. But in case you don't know what the bullet is, the bullet is a mark that goes alongside of the name of an album on the charts in the United States. If it is moved up 10 places in 1 week on the chart, they put a red bullet on the side to indicate that it's really selling good on this chart. And that's what gets her the hottest.
0: I want to hear your big hit record.
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1: All right, one, two, three. 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
0: The last time somebody asked for that song was at...
2: Kansas City! 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
0: Hey! 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

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So, Tonight Show again. That's all you're going to get on the stage. 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

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No pain. 1, 2, 3.

0: if you played it right there in the drama section, the beauty of chorus can... Okay, right there. Two, three, four.
1: Breaking the stairs because they're lights.
0: Possibly. Using lights.

0: that piece off.
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0: Okay. From the top again. Ready? 1, 2, 3. Chad, can we go now, Chad?
2: I want to start with one.

0: get those.
1: Let's do that one again.

0: 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We're supposed to come right in with that, aren't we? Right.
1: I don't understand you.
2: Yeah, right.
1: Why not?
0: You guys doing it?
3: What he said to do is for the first couple of weeks, don't worry about vocals. Just get trapped. Thanks for this.

0: It's a sax solo. It's the classic 1950s sax solo instrumental.
1: Why? A flag for her? Did she play?
0: Is that the only key she knows?
1: I don't know. I just heard her play the Aeolian scale before. Okay.
0: Well, that's one scale. That's another nice scale.
1: Start here.
0: Actually, I don't want to spend any time on this. I just thought if there was any chance that you reasonable historians knew that thing, it'd be funny to set it up and make it sound perfect and have the sax come in and be wrong to death.
2: That's good. We'll do it in D. We'll do it in D.
1: That doesn't take any time at all.

0: you know, as you walk toward the mic, the sound changes. You can work with it. See what the difference is. When you play the low notes, you know how to get the low A flat out of there? The bottom note. Put that on the microphone.
1: Lisa Popeil,
0: that note, that's right. That note comes right out of the bell. Put the bell right on.

0: Just play that one note.
1: One note.
0: Just that. Here's the rhythm. You go da da da da da da da da da da da da da da da da da da. We make the changes. She just stays on that same note. She's playing a B concert. Okay, so we're in B. It's blues changes in B. That's all it is. And it's bash up. One, two, three, four.

Yeah. 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The next chorus goes like this. It just octaves. Yeah, perfect. Here we go. One, two, three.

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0: Sons of Plastic.
1: Yeah. Oh, damn. That's a great way to end the show, man.
0: Scott, was that 21 and a half? Now, let me show you something.

0: We won't test you periodically and see how long it takes.
1: Alright.
2: I also brought that thing that I really don't play at all.
1: Oh, fantastic. We'll try that in a minute. Tommy doesn't play with all either, you know. Violin. Yeah, can you play Mystery Studio song on it?
3: Yeah.
4: Come in, bitch.
1: That'd be great. Before you get the violin out, let's just do it stock so Benny can hear this tune. Let me get my guitar.

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And then, after that, it goes to the guitar solo. And then at the end of the guitar solo, it comes back in with that unison. Remember? Bar 13, the first part. Keyboard solo comes in at the end of the first time around, okay? No. Then the guitar solo.

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okay? It's, try playing the changes on the strings on the Yamaha. For those of you who are wondering why it took so long to get this stuff set up, let me tell you what happened. We were playing in Portland, Oregon last night. One of our trucks went off the road, and we did not get a sound check today, and the delay was caused by trying to get things plugged in about an hour and a half. Now, this is not my idea of a good time. However, I think that it's probably better to play the show rather than subject you to a sound check, even though we got some buzzes in the PA system. Which I hope they can rectify as the evening goes on. Anyway, let me get the big surprise now and find out what my guitar is going to sound like in here.

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0: What? What? Bob's DX.
1: Stand by. I can't tell until, Freddie, I won't be able to tell until I hear the level versus the rest of the band. No.
0: Bob's DX.
1: This is known in the trade as the Commando Birthday Party. Okay, have you checked your stuff? You okay? Okay, how about you? Okay. Okay, Bobby, is your stuff set? Okay, Chad has no monitor with the drums. Could somebody please do something about that? Your stuff okay? Okay, Alan Zavad has

0: and everybody's got the buzz. For those of you scientific types in the audience, the reason there's a buzz is because nobody seems to know where the fucking ground is around here. So if you know, please report it to the management. That is serious. Do you have a monitor now? Still don't have a monitor. We'll keep trying. Just keep hoping. Also, please be advised, this is not our PA system. This is one of those ones that comes with the territory. Okay, turn Chad's monitor down now, it works.
1: What's Chad's last name?
0: Okay.
1: Wackerman.
0: Is all your stuff Wackerman. Working? What do you want, more piano?
1: Appropriate.
0: Alan Zavod really wants more piano.
2: What?
0: Okay, we don't know why. Is your stuff working? Okay, Bobby Martin has no vocal monitor.
3: No vocals out of anybody. There's me a little bit.
0: Okay, yeah.
3: More Frank.
0: Okay, could you please put more of my vocal into Bobby's monitor system?
2: Calm down.
0: Don't be unruly. Birthday, okay, I accept that. More Frank vocal boxing. Yeah. It's an illusion. They couldn't. I know that they're trying very hard to make this work, but cross your fingers.
3: Yeah, more Frank.
0: You got one finger out there, you can cross that.
3: I need more Frank.
0: Okay, Bobby Martin wants more of my vocal in his monitor. Have you tried your bass yet? Have you tried your bass? Are you receiving any bass in the house? That's what I thought. Oh, you'll miss a lot. Well, I'll tell you what. One good way to find out what's really wrong is to play a song and then analyze it, okay? And so let's just do that. Ready, Chad? Okay, here we go.

0: have a mint. Ray White, ladies and gentlemen. Mike Willis. Bobby Martin. Alan Savard. Okay, Bobby Martin needs drums and bass in his monitor. What?
1: Like prayer, incredibly loud, I can't hear you.
0: Their vocals are loud? Okay. Bobby Martin says, turn down Ike and Ray's vocals.

0: Just when you thought you could achieve perfection playing around.
1: Uh-oh.
0: Okay, Bob. Okay, Commando Bob. You're gonna have to love it tonight. All right. How about you, Zavod?

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0: Shake up the pale, dry ginger ale.

0: 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The regal presidential status simply not for well, but neither has the rags up in the Green Hotel.
1: I said the
0: Green Hotel.
1: I mean the
0: Green Hotel.
1: You know the

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We're not going to do that. We're just going to stay here and play all the encore stuff right now. However, I do agree with this, because you don't want to listen to that buzz any longer than you have to. So, remember that when we do go off, that's it. Okay, the name of this song is In France.

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1: ladies
0: that'd
1: and
0: be
1: gentlemen, out. A reminder to enjoy the Circle Star restaurant when you visit us to see your favorite performer. Coming next to the Circle Star will be Rodney Dangerfield, December 29th through the 31st. Maurice Jackson,
2: hot.
0: Huh?
2: Are you hot?
0: Yeah.
1: Go to Holly Street, turn right again.
2: Yeah.
1: Thank you.

Yeah.

Welcome to the Drammen Hallen. 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And here to provide those echoes for you tonight, Ray White. Tommy Mars. 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

Brooks. 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

0: Adrian Boudou on guitar. 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

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That's all you get. The first clue is... And clue number 3, and this is very important. And therefore, I say unto you, in the words of the immortal prophet, Schopenhauer, who broke in his kitchen with no friends,

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But later, when the buzz tone came on, it became readily apparent that a second, perhaps a third entry had been made. Yes, we have ignition. But don't be alarmed, friends and neighbors. The English speaking part of our program will be kept to a minimum. Just use your imagination. 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I'm going to do it again, baby. 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

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But you forgot what I was saying. 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
1: It's clear as you.
0: Don't fool yourself, girl.
1: It's clear as you.
0: Don't fool yourself, girl.
1: It's clear as you.
0: That's why I say it.
1: Rabbit, rabbit, rabbit, rabbit of the coochie.

In today's rapidly changing world, rock groups appear every 14 or 15 minutes, utilizing some new promotional device. Some of these devices have been known to leave irreparable scars on the minds of foolish young consumers. One such case is seated before you. Little skinny Terry Ted Bozio, that cute little drummer. Terry recently fell in love with the publicity photo of a boy named Punky Meadows, lead guitar player from a group called Angel. In the photograph, Punky was seen with a beautiful shiny hairdo in a semi-profile which emphasized the pooched-out succulence of his insolent, pouting rictus, the sight of which drove

0: angel, you're too much.
1: Voice of my thoughts,
0: in my moments.

0: got out his boss and started cleaning his bag. 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Then the sucker just laughed and said, put it away, you know I ain't all up. Now what you gonna say? You ate my Chrissy?
1: Yeah!
0: Titties and all. Well, what about the boots then?
1: Now would the cats be soft?
0: Even her boots?
1: Would I lie to you?
0: Shit, they must have been boots.
1: Yeah.
0: Budwig.
1: Excuse me. Yeah, this is true.
0: Budwig again. Now, come back. Even her boots.
1: Would I lie to you?
0: Shit, they must have been boots.
1: Yeah, this is true.
0: Don't they give you boots for what you all do?
1: Well, you know I can't complain when the boots come through.
0: Well, I want my Chrissy, and I want my beer, so you just barf it back up. Now, devil, do you hear?
1: Listen, blow out your boot, motorcycle man. I mean, I am the devil. Do you understand?
0: Oh.
1: Just what will you give me for your titties and boots? I suppose you notice this little heel right here.
0: Goddamn right, you son of a boot. That's the only reason I learned right foot. No, this isn't going to work. We can't rhyme that stuff like that. It's just too degenerate. Now, wait a minute. You're goddamn right, you son of a whore. That's about the only reason I learned writing for. Give me that paper. Bet your mask I'll sign because I need a beer and it's titty squeezing time.
1: Man, you can't fool me. You ain't that bad. Why? You should have seen some of the souls that I've had. There was Blue House Mixon.
0: Alright, let's make a deal if you think that's true.
1: What?
0: I mean, you're supposed to be the devil, so what you gonna do?
1: Wait a minute, hold on. You wanna make a deal with me?
0: Hey, of course I wanna make a deal with you. Haven't you heard that the vagrants are getting back together over at Digby's house?
1: Wait a minute, that kinda makes me think twice about this whole thing.
0: Yeah, I know. Well, look, I'm gonna put it to you very bluntly. You can have my soul. It's a mean little sucker, about 1,000 years old. But once you get it, you can't give it back. You've got to keep it forever, and that's a natural fact.
1: Wait,
0: that's right.
1: This isn't gonna work, man. I don't think I want to deal with you. I don't want you to sign my contract, man. I think we better call this thing off, you know?
2: Don't you like me anymore?
1: I think you're moving more than what I bargained for, you know?
0: Well, look, I'll tell you what, if you don't want my soul, how about Monty Budwigs?
1: Anything, man. Does it come with a little toilet paper for free?
0: Yeah, it does give you the toilet paper for free, and each sheet, each individual sheet is autographed by Kona.
1: 250 pounds of soul.
0: That's right. Well, look, I'll tell you what, since you don't want my soul, why don't you just give me a little tit und Bier, tit und Bier, tit und Bier, tit und Bier, tit und Bier, tit und Bier, tit und Bier, tit und Bier, tit und Bier, tit und Bier, tit und Bier.
1: Hold on a second, boy, because that's magic.
0: And then the day.

The name of this song is The Black Boot, number 2.

keyboards. Harry Bozio on drum. Peter Wolf on keyboard. Ed Mann on percussion. Thanks for coming to the concert. Hope you enjoyed it.

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All you do is repeat after me in a loud voice these two magic words. Dynamo. Got the drift? Okay. It's almost like rock. Just pretend you were at the

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Hey, this really is time for encore tune number two, Camarillo, Umbrella. One, two, three.

shit was useless anymore.

gentlemen, welcome to the Mother of Invention Adelaide Extravaganza 1976, which features Napoleon Murphy Brock on tenor sax and lead vocal, Audrey Lewis on keyboard, little skinny Terry Ted Bozio on drums, Roy Ralph Molman Guacamole Reverse Managua Estrada on bass. Yours truly, Ralph Humphrey on guitar. In the dark, where all the fevers grow, under the water, where the shark bubbles blow, in the morning, by the radio, do the walls close in the suffocation. You ain't got no friends, and all the others say, hey, you. This is the life you've been leading, gotta go, really now. Let me straighten you out. I know. I get your shoes and socks on, people, because it's right around.

0: 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But us regular folks who might wear a tennis shoe or an occasional python know this exquisite little inconvenience by the name of...
1: State Park!

0: Pooch, where are the slippers?
1: Oh,
0: yeah. Fido, come on. Pay attention. Where are the slippers? I asked you to bring me the slippers.
1: Oh, I was so stoned, Frank. I just couldn't put them in my mouth. They kept falling out of my mouth.
0: Fido, look. You have to understand one thing. When you're a dog and you're little and a person who is larger than you puts in a really nice, well-intentioned request for you, as man's best friend, to bring unto him a pair of stupid little slippers, and you don't do it, that makes you liable for punishment to the full extent of Tasmanian law.
1: No shit.
0: Well, Fido, it is my duty to inform you that as a result of your non-compliance with my request, you must be punished.
1: Hurt me, hurt me, hurt me.
0: Very well, then I will.

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Shortly thereafter, God made the poodle. The poodle, when first constructed, was a pretty sharp-looking dog. It had hair evenly distributed all over its charming, petite, and piquant, small canine-style body. This hair was unadulterated. It was unmarcelled, it was uncombed, it was untrimmed. Verily, it was rampant about the body of the dog. I thought it was a sharp-looking dog, and you probably would have liked it yourself. Anyway, right after God made the poodle, God made two big mistakes. The first one was called man. The second one was called woo-man. Woo-man, look at the pun, the poodle. And it got her hot. And then she turned to man, and she said, sucker, go get a job. And man, being the chump that he was, went out, and he got a job. And he brought his paycheck back to the woo man, who addressed him thusly. She said, sucker, take your money and go down to the store and get me a pair of scissors with which I may modify the aforementioned poodle. And the man, of course, dumbfounded by her eloquence, wandered into the world with his little paycheck and snatched up a pair of scissors, which he brought back immediately to their hovel in the Garden of Eden. Woo man graspeth the newly purchased scissors and proceeded to whip on the poodle. She was chopping hair from here and chopping hair from there. She was fixing the poodle to make it like she liked it. And so she removed some hair from the tootsies, the thorax, the medulla, the managua, and what do they call this part in the front? No, this is not the cerebellum. This is the bronchial cavity. And took a little bit off right here too, near the pee hole. Then woo man, because she was really something in those days, took the poodle, which was now extremely elegant, almost as suave and swank as this particular replica, and she put the poodle in a very erotic position there in the corner of their hovel. I will demonstrate this. She got the dog down there on the floor with its little paws sticking up and its tongue out like this. And then she laid back on a pile of banana leaves, I believe it was, and raised her legs heavenward in a gesture of supplication, thusly, spread them wide, and looked deep into the eyes of the poodle, and saith unto him these words, which you may be allowed to cherish forever.

this poodle eats all of it, and there's nothing left for after the program. We're gonna dwindle off into another. What time does that come up? We're gonna dwindle off into another number. This is also related to the poodle, and the name of this tune is Filthy Habits.

boy drank, he smoked a pipe. His favorite phrase was "I'll decide." He had an Irish setup. The singles bar Tuesday night. The moon was dim. The band.

0: that he met her. She was an office girl. Her favorite group was. They discussed the weather. She was a lonely sort, a little too short. Her jokes were dumb, and her favorite sport was hockey in the winter.
1: Damn it!
0: She was duly impressed and was quick to suggest any sport with a puck had to be about the best as he jabbed his elbow in her. To where the music was soft, the candles were dripping.

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He took her home to a motor court. She wouldn't kiss him. He tried to ignore it, but it made him angry. He called her a slut, a pig, a whore, a bitch, and a cunt, and she slammed the door in a petulant frenzy.

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I haven't heard them, baby. I bet you don't want out. This is the true story of a great American, a pioneer in medical science, a pioneer in sociology, a pioneer in the field of rubber goods. This is the true story of Michael Kenyon, professionally known as the Illinois Enema Bandit. For the past 10 years, in that great country that we all know and love so well, Michael Kenyon has been ravaging the college-educated women in the Midwest. Oh, go bite your bum. This is a true story, and I've got a clipping from the Police Gazette to prove it. So hang in your ass. Anyway, Michael would wear a ski mask. He had a little bit of a lisp. He would put his ski mask on and venture out into the night with a briefcase. Do you mind? And in the briefcase, he would have a gun, some rope, some newspaper, a thermometer, and an Neimer bag. Now, he would break into the home of the college-educated woman, and at gunpoint, force her to submit to a cosmically oriented internal rinse job. He would tie the young lady up, make her lie down on her stomach, take the thermometer out of his briefcase, stick it in, pull it out, read it, whip it, put it back in the briefcase, grab the enema bag, dash into the toilet, fill the bag with the proper temperature water, rush back into the main chamber, and stuff the nozzle in there, pull up the bag, let go of the little clip and stuff, 2 quarts right on up the bum, pull it out. He'd give himself a wank and tell the girl not to call the police for at least 5 minutes after he had left. And the ugly ones, he would rob. He was arrested in December of 1975. He was tried and convicted on 5 counts of armed robbery. That's where he made his big mistake. If he wouldn't have robbed the ugly ones, he'd still be out on the street, because apparently there is no law against giving a college-educated woman an Neimer or any other kind of cosmically oriented rinse job. And this is our song dedicated to Michael, Doing Time. Take it away.

0: under arrest. The judge will have him for the special good. The DUA will order a secret test. Spud your little thumbs in the side of his vest. Put out a call, yo! To the jury folks, that's your guys over there. And the judge will say,
1: Poo Poo Judge!
0: And they'll drag in the bandit over all the sea, saying, don't know that he won't have no sympathy. Hot soapy water in the first degree. And the bandit might say,

complicated. So I think what we ought to do at this point in the program is put out a humble request to each and every one of you in all of your radiant splendor to participate in the lowest ebb of audience participation. This is the lowest, cheapest, most insignificant form of audience participation ever requested of a human being all over the world. All you have to do, now get this, now dig this. All you got to do is hold up your thumb. Is that a cheap one or what? But this is something, you don't have to hold it up high. You don't have to hold it up so anybody knows that you're getting into it. You can just leave your thumb in your lap sitting there like that. We won't mind. Just hold your thumb up and you'll be right in there with the rest of the song.

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And it stinks so bad, the stones been choking. 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

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Lies all green and buzzing in his dungeon of despair. 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

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Since at first it was created, but a dungeon like a scene requires not but locking in everything that's ever been here.

Napoleon Murphy Robbins intersax and lead vocals. Andre Lewis on keyboards. Terry Bozio on drums. Bruno Estrada on bass. Ralph Humphrey on guitar.

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Oh, there are other variations on this. In the East Coast, there's a variation. If you brown out against a screen, it's called a pressed hand. No, that's called a chipped beef, I forget. That's chipped beef, and if you do it against the window pane in a delicatessen, it's a pressed hand. And because I know that here in Great Britain, you people are really ingenious, by the time this fad catches on, by the time surfing hits, Britain, which will probably be a few weeks after the twist comes back, you'll be able to find some ways to improve on this, I'm sure. In front of the Queen, you might get a few extra points. Anyway, the rest of the story.

nice to see that people in Portsmouth remember the Queen. What does she do, anyway? I think... shouldn't talk about the Queen very much. She's probably a very nice lady. Behind all those horses and those guys with fuzzy hats like this, I bet she's got some things happening in that castle that you wouldn't even believe. You wouldn't want to leave your big sister alone in a house like that with a lot of horses and guys. I think you'd call it kinky doings. Is that right? Kinky doings. Okay. Anyway, the rest of the story of A Pound for a Brown is when we arrived in London last year, we got to the Heathrow Airport. We got off the plane and into a bus with big windows so we could see the countryside, and all the people in the countryside could see us in the bus while we're doing our strange behavior on the way from the bus to the hotel, the airport to the hotel. So during that trip, a wager was made between Jimmy Carl Black, the Indian of the group, and Bob Gardner, our silver-haired tenor saxophonist in the background, wherein Jimmy Carl Black turned to Bunk and he said, "I'll bet you a pound you won't brown out on this bus." And immediately Bunk's pants came down, and the money was handed over. It gives you a rough idea of how much fun it is on the road with a rock and roll band. Now in this piece, which could roughly be described as program music, seeing as how it has a little storyline and some of the musical elements of the piece are designed to convey the impression of the surroundings, you know, and all the colorful scenery on the way from the airport, you know, I'll give you a rough breakdown of the schedule of events in the tune. It starts off with little imitations of horns and stuff, which would be sort of like the traffic on the road. Can you picture that? It's cute. Then it goes into a jolly theme, which would be the gay mood of the mothers of invention on the bus. How much fun they have and the way they relate to one another on a bus. And then that sort of debilitates into a sequence which has the recapitulation of the horns on the street and an imitation of the type of dialogue that goes on in the conversations, especially a conversation wherein someone would ask somebody else to take their pants off for a certain amount of money. And then we go back to the jolly theme again after that's happened. And shortly thereafter, it builds to a surging climax. Pants come off, buns come out, and it goes into a long improvisation. About a half an hour later, I'll tell you another bunch of bullshit about the next thing.

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We're going to play a collection of three items for you. The first one is called Pygmy Twilight. The second one is called The Idiot Bastard Son. And the third one is called A Little More Cheapness, Please, a tender song about monster movies.

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0: We have a collection of old songs for you now. 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

0: in Washington, D.C. 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Susie Cream Cheese.
1: What?
0: This is the voice of your conscience, honey. 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Susie Cream Cheese, what's got into you?